One pill, I'm kidding, I'm thrilled. One drink, one pill, I'm kidding, I'm thrilled. One drink, one pill, I'm kidding, I'm thrilled. One drink, one pill, I'm kidding, I'm thrilled. One drink, one pill, I'm kidding, I'm thrilled. One drink, one pill, I'm kidding, I'm thrilled. One drink, one pill, I'm kidding, I'm thrilled. One drink, one pill, I'm kidding, I'm thrilled. One drink, one pill, I'm kidding, I'm thrilled. One drink, one pill, I'm kidding, I'm thrilled. One drink, one pill, I'm kidding, I'm thrilled. One drink, one pill, I'm kidding, I'm thrilled. One drink, one pill, I'm kidding, I'm thrilled. One drink, one pill, I'm kidding, I'm thrilled. One drink, one pill, I'm kidding, I'm thrilled. One drink, one pill, I'm kidding, I'm thrilled. One drink, one pill, I'm kidding, I'm thrilled. One drink, one pill, I'm kidding, I'm thrilled. One drink, one pill, I'm

0: hello, hi, it's N-O-I. I know you know who we are. Don't even have to spell it right. They know what's in
1: file.
2: File.
1: One.

0: shit gets hilarious, nah.
1: I do it for the ends, gotta do it for the love. We don't pretend, I just made this shit up. Little my G's half full is the cup. Domestic season, I play at the bridge. With Alfie at yo, we assessing the risk. I'm a striker like Earl and I score, I don't miss.
0: Yeah. I'm a striker like Earl and I score, I don't miss.

Life moves on, dawn till dawn for the wrong reasons. Higher degrees will I reach freedom? Flash far east for the new season. Life moves on, dance till dawn for the wrong reasons. Higher degrees will I reach freedom? Flights far east and a new season.

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This is Now in the Mix with DJ Farmer's Market. 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Come on.

culture. 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

0: 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And this is the hottest house. And I am the hottest bitch.
1: Go fucking all night, okay?
0: This is the hottest house. And this is the hottest party. And I am the hottest, hottest, hottest, hottest, hottest, hottest, hottest bitch.

0: God doing it. That's phenomenal.
1: That's phenomenal.
0: Warrior, fam, Oibo, that's just how it is. Ratings, every street we go. Member, we up in up. Vex, what, with, ooh, when it pass, pass, true.

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Clash, get wrapped like hash in a Rizzler. I raise the levels like tracks on a mixer. Pound on the ground till it cracks in a splinter. Till the impact measure max on a Richter. That's a lyric now, you don't wanna test folk bars. Man, a killer sound boy with a whisper. 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Smash like glass in a pitcher. Clash, get wrapped like hash in a Rizzler. I raise the levels like tracks on a mixer. Pound on the ground till it cracks in a splinter. Till the

0: Skid, spin man like a twister, hasta la vista, smash like glass in a pitcher, clash, get wrapped like hash in a Rizzler, I raise the levels like tracks on a mixer, pound on the ground till it cracks in a splinter, till the impact measure max on a Richter, that's a lyric now, you don't wanna test folk bars, man a killer sound boy with a whisper. Spin man like a twister, hasta la vista, smash like glass in a pitcher, clash, get wrapped like hash in a Rizzler, I raise the levels like tracks on a mixer, pound on the ground till it cracks in a splinter, till the impact measure max on a Richter, that's a lyric now, you don't wanna test folk bars, man a killer sound boy with a whisper.
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I can feel you. You're all over. You're all over. Higher dose.

Defiant, let no man stop your lying or the sheep, the victim or the villain, complicit in the narrative of pacified killings. It's a sore sight when you gotta choose the lesser of two evils. Either one will prove that we're socially in apathy, what's left to lose? Still afraid of what we love, and that's a heavy truth. They don't like us when we're shining, they remember what they lost. Shame so strong, wanna wash away with blood. Blood calls blood, will we ever bleed enough? I could never show you more than the beauty in yourself. Falling short cause we don't love ourselves. Emotion is contagious, see the domino effect flourish. It takes courage to try and find some inner peace. It takes courage to recognize our own flaws. Honestly, the honesty is the only thing to say. Profit from our illness, human resources don't pay. Find another way, keep the pressure, got us choking. Swallowing our fears till our kids are overdosing. I'm an addict, addicted to my bad habits. I'm an addict, addicted to my bad habits. I'm an addict.

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As Hazza is obliterated and the world watches, we must understand what it is we are seeing. From the seat of empire, where the rain delivers tears, picked up across the lands, reeling and screaming in fear. We bathe in the whitewash, gathered from the flow that left the world thirsty with drought. Where did the water go? 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Who is your father? When the intifada spoke in holy tongues of liberation and of life, the olive tree burns with the hung. The dead children. 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
1: 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I'll wait for you, my friend. Every day, I'll be looking out.